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1: I'm Brandon Zebiak with your local news update. Chestermere RCMP say no charges were laid after three complaints about a young adult man in a Safeway parking lot. Officers were called on Monday evening and found the man speaking with his parents. Police say officers observed signs of cognitive difficulties and determined he had apparently been trying to make friends. Officers spoke with him about appropriate social behavior and explained how his actions were being perceived. RCMP say they take every complaint seriously, but no charges were laid and no further details were released. Gleeson RCMP are asking for the public's help after a liquor store robbery. Police say three suspects entered the store on Main Street and were asked for identification. A male suspect allegedly damaged the till monitor while two female suspects grabbed liquor bottles. The three suspects then fled on foot and have not been located. Anyone with information is asked to call Gleeson RCMP. True North Society has broken ground on a new affordable housing and wellness hub in Strathmore. The more than $30 million project has secured about $32 million in combined contributions. Executive Director Courtney Helfrick says the facility will include affordable housing, community spaces, and services such as doctor's offices.
2: This has been years in the making by many before me and by many people standing here today. And so we're really excited to be here celebrating this incredible milestone and the kickoff of construction for this new project.
1: Construction is expected to take about 2 years, with possession anticipated in spring of 2028. Strathmore writer Francine Cunningham will share her experience at an author tea party next month. The event at the Vault Cultural Collective is part of Alberta Culture Days. Cunningham will be discussing her short fiction and how she uses research to build compelling stories.
3: Even writing fiction, you have to do a vast amount of research onto your topic, and it's so exciting for me. Figuring out how to incorporate that into your story in a way that isn't clunky.
1: The event will also feature author Shelley McElroy and will include tea, cookies, and a book signing. And Alberta Day takes place in Strathmore tomorrow. The event kicks off at 3 p.m. in Kinsmen Park. You can learn more about all of these stories and events by visiting strathmorenow.com. In other news, four people have been charged for copper wire theft in Calgary. This is following two separate incidents where wire was taken out of a manhole. A motorcyclist is in life-threatening condition after a crash yesterday evening. It's not clear if any other vehicles were involved in the collision. And Premier Danielle Smith will be attending a virtual town hall tonight regarding AI data centers in Alberta. This is the third of four town halls that the government has organized.
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1: In Major League Baseball, the Toronto Blue Jays are playing the Kansas City Royals at 5 this evening. In CFL news, the Calgary Stampeders are back on Saturday in a game against the Hamilton Tiger Cats. And in local sports, the AgriRisk Wheatland Kings are teaming up with HUDL Instat for the upcoming season. This will help provide on-ice statistics and video analysis for the team.
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1: Tonight drops to a low of 10 degrees as some wind enters the area. The wind dies down tomorrow, leading to a high of 29, and we've got a whole lot of sun on Saturday with a high of 27. You can see what the weather has in store by heading to strathmorenow.com.
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2: It drops to a low of 10 degrees tonight with mainly cloudy skies. Tomorrow clears up, leading to a high of 29, and Saturday's got a ton of sun with a high of 27. You can see the next week of weather by visiting strathmorenow.com.
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5: Tonight calls for cloudy skies and a low of 10 degrees. Tomorrow's got a high of 29 as the sky clears up. And Saturday calls for more sun and a high of 27. Download our Strathmore Now app to stay on top of our full five-day forecast.
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2: 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Catch Steve Wilde and Matt Hart facing New School Violence, Steven Styles, and Lone Star Scotty Ace. 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
5: Strathmore, Friday, August 28th. RCW Wrestling returns to the Ag Pavilion for one more fight. Old School Violence Steve Wilde puts his career on the line against New School Violence. Tickets at Eventbrite, Sandwich Cycles. We'll see you at the show.

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1: I'm Brandon Zebiak with your local news update. Chestermere RCMP are clarifying why no charges were laid after complaints about inappropriate behavior at a Safeway parking lot. Police responded on Monday evening after three reports involving a young man accosting people. Police say they observed signs of cognitive difficulties and believed the man was trying to make friends. Police spoke with him and his parents, explaining appropriate social behavior and how his actions affected others. RCMP say every complaint is investigated, but the incident did not result in any charges. RCMP are investigating a robbery at a liquor store in Gleeson. Police say three suspects entered the business at 505 Main Street and were asked for ID. Officers say one male suspect damaged the till monitor as two female suspects took several bottles of liquor. The suspects fled the store on foot in an unknown direction and no one was physically injured. Gleeson RCMP are asking anyone with information to contact police. In yesterday's media address, Premier Danielle Smith said Alberta will not cut off a valuable resource to our southern neighbours amid the ongoing tariff tensions.
2: Although I understand the need to respond strongly to these tariffs, I cannot think of a more disastrous policy decision than cutting off or taxing Alberta's oil to the United States.
1: Smith believes Canada should support affected businesses hit by the recent tariffs and keep pushing both sides back to the bargaining table. Strathmore author Francine Cunningham says research is one of the most enjoyable parts of her writing process. She'll talk more about her creative approach at the Vault Cultural Collective next month. Cunningham has also written for children and television while mentoring emerging artists and writers.
3: For anyone who watches the network, APPN, I have written on a couple different shows, the most recent being called Animal Nation, which is like a 7-part docuseries about different animals, which has been really fun.
1: She says supporting local Alberta artists is important and hopes residents will come out to connect and celebrate. And Alberta Day kicks off in Strathmore tomorrow evening. The event begins at 3 p.m. at Kinsmen Park. You can learn more about all these stories and events by downloading our Strathmore Now app. And in other news, Calgary police have arrested four suspects for copper wire theft. This comes after a vehicle was seen taking wire out of a manhole. A motorcyclist is in hospital after a crash in Calgary yesterday evening. The rider is now facing life-threatening injuries. And a third of four virtual town halls regarding AI data centers in Alberta is going on tonight. This is the only one where Premier Danielle Smith is scheduled to appear.
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1: Tonight calls for some light wind and a low of 10 degrees. Tomorrow's got a ton of sun as temperatures reach a high of 29, and Saturday stays sunny for a high of 27. You can see how the weather's looking for the next week by downloading our Strathmore Now app.
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5: It drops to a low of 10 degrees tonight with mainly cloudy skies. Tomorrow clears up, leading to a high of 29, and Saturday's got a ton of sun with a high of 27. You can see the next week of weather by visiting strathmorenow.com.
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5: Strathmore Now weather.
6: Tonight calls for cloudy skies and a low of 10 degrees. Tomorrow's got a high of 29 as the sky clears up, and Saturday calls for more sun and a high of 27. Download our Strathmore Now app to stay on top of our full 5-day forecast.
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2: I'm Brandon Zebiak with your local news update. Chestermere RCMP say no charges were laid after three complaints about a young adult man in a Safeway parking lot. Officers were called on Monday evening and found the man speaking with his parents. Police say officers observed signs of cognitive difficulties and determined he had apparently been trying to make friends. Officers spoke with him about appropriate social behavior and explained how his actions were being perceived. RCMP say they take every complaint seriously, but no charges were laid and no further details were released. Galician RCMP are asking for the public's help after a liquor store robbery. Police say three suspects entered the store on Main Street and were asked for identification. A male suspect allegedly damaged the till monitor while two female suspects grabbed liquor bottles. The three suspects then fled on foot and have not been located. Anyone with information is asked to call Galician RCMP. True North Society has broken ground on a new affordable housing and wellness hub in Strathmore. The more than $30 million project has secured about $32 million in combined contributions. Executive Director Courtney Helfrich says the facility will include affordable housing, community spaces, and services such as doctor's offices.
3: This has been years in the making by many before me and by many people standing here today. And so we're really excited to be here celebrating this incredible milestone and the kickoff of construction for this new project.
2: Construction is expected to take about 2 years, with possession anticipated in spring of 2028. Strathmore writer Francine Cunningham will share her experience at an author tea party next month. The event at the Vault Cultural Collective is part of Alberta Culture Days. Cunningham will be discussing her short fiction and how she uses research to build compelling stories.
4: Even writing fiction, you have to do a vast amount of research onto your topics, and it's so exciting for me. Figuring out how to incorporate that into your story in a way that isn't clunky.
2: The event will also feature author Shelley McElroy and will include tea, cookies, and a book signing. And Alberta Day takes place in Strathmore tomorrow. The event kicks off at 3 p.m. in Kinsman Park. You can learn more about all of these stories and events by visiting strathmorenow.com. In other news, four people have been charged for copper wire theft in Calgary. This is following two separate incidents where wire was taken out of a manhole. A motorcyclist is in life-threatening condition after a crash yesterday evening. It's not clear if any other vehicles were involved in the collision. And Premier Danielle Smith will be attending a virtual town hall tonight regarding AI data centers in Alberta. This is the third of four town halls that the government has organized.
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2: Tonight drops to a low of 10 degrees as some wind enters the area. The wind dies down tomorrow, leading to a high of 29, and we've got a whole lot of sun on Saturday with a high of 27. You can see what the weather has in store by heading to strathmorenow.com.
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4: It drops to a low of 10 degrees tonight with mainly cloudy skies. Tomorrow clears up, leading to a high of 29, and Saturday's got a ton of sun with a high of 27. You can see the next week of weather by visiting strathmorenow.com.
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3: Tonight calls for cloudy skies and a low of 10 degrees. Tomorrow's got a high of 29 as the sky clears up. And Saturday calls for more sun and a high of 27. Download our Strathmore Now app to stay on top of our full 5-day forecast.
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1: I'm Brandon Zebiak with your local news update. Chesterfield RCMP are clarifying why no charges were laid after complaints about inappropriate behavior at a Safeway parking lot. Police responded on Monday evening after three reports involving a young man accosting people. Police say they observed signs of cognitive difficulties and believed the man was trying to make friends. Police spoke with him and his parents, explaining appropriate social behavior and how his actions affected others. RCMP say every complaint is investigated, but the incident did not result in any charges. RCMP are investigating a robbery at a liquor store in Gleeson. Police say three suspects entered the business at 505 Main Street and were asked for ID. Officers say one male suspect damaged the till monitor as two female suspects took several bottles of liquor. The suspects fled the store on foot in an unknown direction and no one was physically injured. Gleeson RCMP are asking anyone with information to contact police. In yesterday's media address, Premier Danielle Smith said Alberta will not cut off a valuable resource to our southern neighbours amid the ongoing tariff tensions.
2: Although I understand the need to respond strongly to these tariffs, I cannot think of a more disastrous policy decision than cutting off or taxing Alberta's oil to the United States.
1: Smith believes Canada should support affected businesses hit by the recent tariffs and keep pushing both sides back to the bargaining table. Strathmore author Francine Cunningham says research is one of the most enjoyable parts of her writing process. She'll talk more about her creative approach at the Vault Cultural Collective next month. Cunningham has also written for children and television while mentoring emerging artists and writers.
3: For anyone who watches the network, APTN, I have written on a couple different shows, the most recent being called Animal Nation, which is like a 7-part docuseries about different animals, which has been really fun.
1: She says supporting local Alberta artists is important and hopes residents will come out to connect and celebrate. And Alberta Day kicks off in Strathmore tomorrow evening. And Alberta Day kicks off in Strathmore tomorrow afternoon. The event begins at 3 p.m. at Kinsman Park. You can learn more about all these stories and events by downloading our Strathmore Now app. And in other news, Calgary police have arrested four suspects for copper wire theft. This comes after a vehicle was seen taking wire out of a manhole. A motorcyclist is in hospital after a crash in Calgary yesterday evening. The rider is now facing life-threatening injuries. And a third of four virtual town halls regarding AI data centers in Alberta is going on tonight. This is the only one where Premier Danielle Smith is scheduled to appear.
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1: Tonight calls for some light wind and a low of 10 degrees. Tomorrow's got a ton of sun as temperatures reach a high of 29, and Saturday stays sunny for a high of 27. You can see how the weather's looking for the next week by downloading our Strathmore Now app.
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7: It drops to a low of 10 degrees tonight with mainly cloudy skies. Tomorrow clears up, leading to a high of 29, and Saturday's got a ton of sun with a high of 27. You can see the next week of weather by visiting strathmorenow.com.
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4: Tonight calls for cloudy skies and a low of 10 degrees. Tomorrow's got a high of 29 as the sky clears up, and Saturday calls for more sun and a high of 27. Download our Strathmore Now app to stay on top of our full 5-day forecast.
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2: It drops to a low of 10 degrees tonight with mainly cloudy skies. Tomorrow clears up, leading to a high of 29, and Saturday's got a ton of sun with a high of 27. You can see the next week of weather by visiting strathmorenow.com.
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7: Tonight calls for cloudy skies and a low of 10 degrees. Tomorrow's got a high of 29 as the sky clears up. And Saturday calls for more sun and a high of 27. Download our Strathmore Now app to stay on top of our full five-day forecast.
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3: It drops to a low of 10 degrees tonight with mainly cloudy skies. Tomorrow clears up, leading to a high of 29, and Saturday's got a ton of sun with a high of 27. You can see the next week of weather by visiting strathmorenow.com.
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4: Strathmore Now weather.
5: Tonight calls for cloudy skies and a low of 10 degrees. Tomorrow's got a high of 29 as the sky clears up. And Saturday calls for more sun and a high of 27. Download our Strathmore Now app to stay on top of our full 5-day forecast.
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2: Today brings in sunny skies and a high of 29 degrees. Tomorrow keeps the sun around, leading to a high of 27, and Sunday's a rainy one with a high of 19. You can see what the weather has in store by downloading our Strathmore Now app.
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4: We've got a high of 29 degrees today, along with bright, sunny skies. Tomorrow keeps the sun around, leading to a high of 27, and Sunday brings in cloudy skies and a high of 19. You can see our full five-day forecast by heading over to strathmorenow.com.
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3: Today brings in sunny skies and a high of 29 degrees. Tomorrow keeps the sun around, leading to a high of 27, and Sunday's a rainy one with a high of 19. You can see what the weather has in store by downloading our Strathmore Now app.
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2: We've got a high of 29 degrees today, along with bright, sunny skies. Tomorrow keeps the sun around, leading to a high of 27, and Sunday brings in cloudy skies and a high of 19. You can see our full five-day forecast by heading over to strathmorenow.com.
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3: Today brings in sunny skies and a high of 29 degrees. Tomorrow keeps the sun around, leading to a high of 27, and Sunday's a rainy one with a high of 19. You can see what the weather has in store by downloading our Strathmore Now app.
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1: We've got a high of 29 degrees today, along with bright, sunny skies. Tomorrow keeps the sun around, leading to a high of 27, and Sunday brings in cloudy skies and a high of 19. You can see our full 5-day forecast by heading over to strathmorenow.com.
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5: Today brings in sunny skies and a high of 29 degrees. Tomorrow keeps the sun around, leading to a high of 27, and Sunday's a rainy one with a high of 19. You can see what the weather has in store by downloading our Strathmore Now app.
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2: We've got a high of 29 degrees today, along with bright, sunny skies. Tomorrow keeps the sun around, leading to a high of 27, and Sunday brings in cloudy skies and a high of 19. You can see our full five-day forecast by heading over to strathmorenow.com.
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2: Today brings in sunny skies and a high of 29 degrees. Tomorrow keeps the sun around, leading to a high of 27, and Sunday's a rainy one with a high of 19. You can see what the weather has in store by downloading our Strathmore Now app.
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2: We've got a high of 29 degrees today, along with bright, sunny skies. Tomorrow keeps the sun around, leading to a high of 27, and Sunday brings in cloudy skies and a high of 19. You can see our full five-day forecast by heading over to strathmorenow.com.
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3: Today brings in sunny skies and a high of 29 degrees. Tomorrow keeps the sun around, leading to a high of 27, and Sunday's a rainy one with a high of 19. You can see what the weather has in store by downloading our Strathmore Now app.
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2: We've got a high of 29 degrees today, along with bright, sunny skies. Tomorrow keeps the sun around, leading to a high of 27, and Sunday brings in cloudy skies and a high of 19. You can see our full five-day forecast by heading over to strathmorenow.com.
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2: Good morning, I'm Jaden Kopsar with your local news update. Strathmore is celebrating Alberta Day with a full day of family activities and live entertainment at Kinsman Park today. Opening ceremonies will kick off the amphitheater lineup at 3 p.m., followed by Indigenous dancer Spike. Harold Fast will perform from 4 to 5:30, with Ashley Ghostkeeper taking the stage from 5:45 to 7. The park will also feature the Strathmore Farmers Market, a petting zoo, bouncy castles, a children's train, and food trucks. Organizers say the event will bring families together while celebrating what makes Alberta home. Drivers in Strathmore may face some delays next week due to road work. The town says a lane closure will be in place along Brent Boulevard west of Strathford Boulevard from August 31st to September 4th. The closure is needed for underground utility work. Drivers are asked to follow posted signs and allow some extra time when traveling through the area. Chestermere RCMP are clarifying why no charges were laid after complaints about inappropriate behavior at a Safeway parking lot. Police responded on Monday after three reports involving a young adult man accosting people. Officers say they observed signs of cognitive difficulties and believe the man was trying to make friends. Police spoke with him and his parents, explaining appropriate social behavior and how his actions affected others. RCMP say every complaint is investigated, but the incident did not result in any charges. The Chestermere Public Library is inviting residents to celebrate Alberta Culture Days through a new multicultural art project. Chestermere in Color will run throughout September, with residents creating canvas artwork inspired by their cultural identity. Canvases and instructions are available at the library, with youth and adult open studios taking place September 16th. Completed artwork must be submitted by September 19th, with the exhibition running from September 23rd until October 21st. Participants can pick up their artwork on October 22nd as Alberta Culture Day celebrates arts, heritage, diversity, and community. And theater lovers can catch a showing of Anne of Green Gables tonight at the Rosebud Opera House. Showtime is at 7:30 p.m. For more information on all of these stories and more, head to strathmorenow.com. In other news, the Alberta government's tariff committee is considering whether to impose retaliatory tariffs on U.S. goods. There are also calls to postpone the separation referendum currently planned for October. A homicide investigation is underway after fire crews found a person dead following a structure fire yesterday in northeast Calgary. Police are treating the death as suspicious, with an autopsy scheduled for today. And the Immigration Education Society held an event in Calgary yesterday to connect parents with disability supports and services. 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
2: In the MLB, the Toronto Blue Jays lost 13-2 to the Kansas City Royals. The Jays will go on to play the Seattle Mariners today at 5:15 p.m. In the CFL, the Calgary Stampeders have a matchup tomorrow against the Hamilton Tiger Cats. And in local sports, the Agro-Risqueelan Kings are heading into the 2026-27 season with eight new players joining the roster. The Kings will open their season September 11th against the Okotoks Bisons at the Strathmore Family Center Arena.
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2: Today is sunny with a high of 29 degrees. Tomorrow reaches a high of 29 with some more sun. And Sunday will be cloudy along with a high of 20. Stay updated on the weather by checking out strathmorenow.com.
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0: country song came on. I'm Hunter Pratt on your More Country Mornings. Happy Friday. We have finally made it to the weekend. I couldn't be more excited. Let's get through the day today. It's going to be a good day. By the way, it's the final Friday before back to school, so make sure to cherish it. In fact, if you can hear me right now, girl, go back to bed. Don't forget, at 8:40, we're going to play to win some movie night out tickets to Landmark Cinemas at 8:40. If you have any photos or news tips you want to share, shoot me a text, 403-902-1111.
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11: Today climbs to a high of 29 with some wind and sun. Tomorrow will have a sunny sky with a high of 29 degrees. And some clouds will roll in on Sunday with a high of 20. For more updates on local weather, visit strathmorenow.com.
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0: One more fight is going on tonight at the Egg Pavilion. More Country Mornings, I'm Hunter Pratt. You can catch some real Canadian wrestling tonight with Strathmore's own Steve Wilde. He'll be in a tag team match. Now, there's a reason why it's called One More Fight. Because if Steve loses tonight, well, then he's going to be forced to retire. And I don't think we want that to happen. He's a Strathmore legend around here. But in case it does, grab yourself a pair of tickets for tonight's show. It's One More Fight at the Strathmore Egg Pavilion.
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2: Road conditions in and around Strathmore are looking good this morning, with highways and local roads clear and moving smoothly. For the latest traffic updates and local conditions, visit strathmorenow.com.
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2: Good morning, I'm Jaden Cobsar with your local news update. Families in Strathmore can celebrate Alberta Day with activities and live entertainment at Kinsman Park this evening. The afternoon begins with opening ceremonies followed by an Indigenous dance performance by Spike. Music will continue with Harold Fast from 4 until 5:30, then Ashley Ghostkeeper through 7 p.m. Throughout the park, visitors can enjoy the farmers market, petting zoo, bouncy castles, children's train, food trucks, and local vendors. Organizers say the free-flowing day of activities is designed to celebrate Alberta and bring the community together. A lane closure will affect traffic in Strathmore starting Monday. The town of Strathmore said that the closure will happen along Brent Boulevard, west of Strathford Boulevard. The work is expected to last until September 4th. Crews will be completing underground utility work in the area. RCMP are investigating a robbery at a liquor store in Gleeson. Police say three suspects entered the business at 505 Main Street and were asked for ID. Officers say one male suspect damaged the till monitor as two female suspects took several bottles of liquor. The suspects fled the store on foot in an unknown direction and no one was physically injured. Gleeson RCMP are asking anyone with information to contact police. Chestermere residents are being invited to showcase their cultural identities through a new art project at the public library. Chestermere in Color is a collaborative project celebrating culture and will feature artwork created by local residents. The library is offering two open studios on September 16th, with the youth session starting at 4:15 and the adult session at 6:30. Artwork is due September 19th before the collection goes on display at the library from September 23rd through October 21st. The project is part of Alberta Culture Days, a month-long celebration of arts, heritage, diversity, and community across the province. And the Rosebud Opera House is hosting a showing of Anne of Green Gables tonight. The performance begins at 7:30 p.m. For more details on this story and other local news, visit strathmorenow.com. And in other news, Alberta's Tariff Committee is looking at whether the province should respond to U.S. tariffs with retaliatory measures. Meanwhile, some are calling for the October separation referendum to be delayed. Calgary police have launched a homicide investigation after a person was found dead following a fire in the northeast yesterday. The death is being considered suspicious and an autopsy is expected today. And a Calgary event hosted by the Immigration Education Society gave parents information about disability services and supports. The event took place yesterday.
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2: In the MLB, the Toronto Blue Jays were defeated 13-2 by the Kansas City Royals. The Blue Jays will take on the Seattle Mariners today at 5:15 p.m. In the CFL, the Calgary Stampeders will face the Hamilton Tiger Cats tomorrow. And locally, the Egg Rovers Squealon Kings have added eight new players ahead of the 2026-27 season. The Kings will open their season September 11th against the Okotoks Bisons at the Strathmore Family Center Arena.
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2: Today has some sunshine and a high of 29. By tomorrow, temperatures will reach another high of 29 with some sun. And Sunday will be overcast with a high of 20 degrees. To see a full forecast, head to strathmorenow.com.
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0: is Son of a Sinner. Happy Friday. I'm Hunter Pratt on your More Country Mornings. Alberta Day is coming up here pretty quick. On Saturday at Kinsmen Park, there's going to be a big cultural event. 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
2: Road conditions in and around Strathmore are looking good this morning, with highways and local roads clear and moving smoothly. For the latest traffic updates and local conditions, visit strathmorenow.com.
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2: Today calls for a sunny sky with some wind gusts and a high of 29 degrees. Tomorrow we'll keep that sun around with a high of 29. And we'll get some cooler weather on Sunday with clouds and a high of 20. For more on weather conditions, head to strathmorenow.com.
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3: As the honey harvest wraps up, early indications are pointing to a significantly smaller production year. Simon Lalonde, president of the Saskatchewan Beekeepers Development Commission, says most producers are reporting yields well below normal this year.
4: Most beekeepers that we've talked to are looking at, you know, anywhere from a 25 to a 40% below average crop.
3: Lalonde says the challenges are being felt across the prairies, not just in Saskatchewan. While a new U.S. tariff on Canadian honey may not have an immediate impact, Lalonde says a large amount of Canadian honey was shipped south before the tariffs took effect.
4: Lots of new crop honey that beekeepers were producing was getting put into barrels and put on to trucks right away.
3: Lalonde says that early movement may provide beekeepers with some breathing room. For Golden West, I'm Glendalee Allen Vossler.
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2: 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Catch Steve Wilde and Matt Hart facing New School Violence, Steven Styles, and Lone Star Scotty Ace. They're calling it One More Fight for a Reason. 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
1: Good morning, I'm Jaden Cobsar with your local news update. Strathmore is celebrating Alberta Day with a full day of family activities and live entertainment at Kinsman Park today. Opening ceremonies will kick off the amphitheater lineup at 3 p.m., followed by Indigenous dancer Spike. Harold Fast will perform from 4 to 5:30, with Ashley Ghostkeeper taking the stage from 5:45 to 7. The park will also feature the Strathmore Farmers Market, a petting zoo, bouncy castles, a children's train, and food trucks. Organizers say the event will bring families together while celebrating what makes Alberta home. Drivers in Strathmore may face some delays next week due to road work. The town says a lane closure will be in place along Brent Boulevard west of Strathford Boulevard from August 31st to September 4th. The closure is needed for underground utility work. Drivers are asked to follow posted signs and allow some extra time when traveling through the area. Chestermere RCMP are clarifying why no charges were laid after complaints about inappropriate behavior at a Safeway parking lot. Police responded on Monday after three reports involving a young adult man accosting people. Officers say they observed signs of cognitive difficulties and believe the man was trying to make friends. Police spoke with him and his parents, explaining appropriate social behavior and how his actions affected others. RCMP say every complaint is investigated, but the incident did not result in any charges. The Chestermere Public Library is inviting residents to celebrate Alberta Culture Days through a new multicultural art project. Chestermere in Color will run throughout September, with residents creating canvas artwork inspired by their cultural identity. Canvases and instructions are available at the library, with youth and adult open studios taking place September 16th. Completed artwork must be submitted by September 19th, with the exhibition running from September 23rd until October 21st. Participants can pick up their artwork on October 22nd as Alberta Culture Day celebrates arts, heritage, diversity, and community. And theater lovers can catch a showing of Anne of Green Gables tonight at the Rosebud Opera House. Showtime is at 7:30 p.m. For more information on all of these stories and more, head to strathmorenow.com. In other news, the Alberta government's tariff committee is considering whether to impose retaliatory tariffs on U.S. goods. There are also calls to postpone the separation referendum currently planned for October. A homicide investigation is underway after fire crews found a person dead following a structure fire yesterday in northeast Calgary. Police are treating the death as suspicious, with an autopsy scheduled for today. And the Immigration Education Society held an event in Calgary yesterday to connect parents with disability supports and services. The event aimed to help families learn more about available resources.
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1: In the MLB, the Toronto Blue Jays lost 13-2 to the Kansas City Royals. The Jays will go on to play the Seattle Mariners today at 5:15 p.m. In the CFL, the Calgary Stampeders have a matchup tomorrow against the Hamilton Tiger Cats. And in local sports, the Agro Risqueland Kings are heading into the 2026-27 season with eight new players joining the roster. The Kings will open their season September 11th against the Okotoks Bisons at the Strathmore Family Center Arena.
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1: Today is sunny with a high of 29 degrees. Tomorrow reaches a high of 29 with some more sun. And Sunday will be cloudy along with a high of 20. Stay updated on the weather by checking out strathmorenow.com.
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0: It is almost back to school. Happy Friday. I'm Hunter Pratt on 104.5 More Country. It's actually your final Friday before kids are back in the classroom. Now, enjoy your last day off. You're probably sleeping in right now, so you might not hear this, but parents, relay this information for me, okay? Here is some amazing back-to-school advice that I heard.
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12: Today climbs to a high of 29 with some wind and sun. Tomorrow we'll have a sunny sky with a high of 29 degrees. And some clouds will roll in on Sunday with a high of 20. For more updates on local weather, visit strathmorenow.com.
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big happy birthday goes out to my fellow Virgo and country music icon. It is Shania Twain's birthday. She just turned 61. And to be honest, if I can look half as good as her when I'm that age, I'll be happy. I'm Hunter Pratt on 104.5 More Country. She looks absolutely amazing. Did you know that Shania is actually a stage name? Her birth name is actually Eileen Regina Edwards. She used to sing in bars starting at the age of 8 years old just to make her family some extra cash. You got to respect the hustle, and it definitely paid off. Happy birthday, Shania Twain. By the way, if your kid has a birthday coming up, make sure to nominate them for our birthday club, where I announce one lucky winner who wins a pool party at the Strathmore Travelodge plus pizza from Strathmore Domino's, and we got the decorations covered too. All from Unique Impressions. 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I'll be announcing the winner next week.

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1: Good morning, I'm Jaden Cobsar with your local news update. Families in Strathmore can celebrate Alberta Day with activities and live entertainment at Kinspin Park this evening. The afternoon begins with opening ceremonies followed by an Indigenous dance performance by Spike. Music will continue with Harold Fast from 4 until 5:30, then Ashley Ghostkeeper through 7 p.m. Throughout the park, visitors can enjoy the farmers market, petting zoo, bouncy castles, children's train, food trucks, and local vendors. Organizers say the free-flowing day of activities is designed to celebrate Alberta and bring the community together. A lane closure will affect traffic in Strathmore starting Monday. The town of Strathmore said that the closure will happen along Brent Boulevard, west of Stratford Boulevard. The work is expected to last until September 4th. Crews will be completing underground utility work in the area. RCMP are investigating a robbery at a liquor store in Gleeson. Police say three suspects entered the business at 505 Main Street and were asked for ID. Officers say one male suspect damaged the till monitor as two female suspects took several bottles of liquor. The suspects fled the store on foot in an unknown direction and no one was physically injured. Gleeson RCMP are asking anyone with information to contact police. Chestermere residents are being invited to showcase their cultural identities through a new art project at the public library. Chestermere in Color is a collaborative project celebrating culture and will feature artwork created by local residents. The library is offering two open studios on September 16th, with the youth session starting at 4:15 and the adult session at 6:30. Artwork is due September 19th before the collection goes on display at the library from September 23rd through October 21st. The project is part of Alberta Culture Days, a month-long celebration of arts, heritage, diversity, and community across the province. And the Rosebud Opera House is hosting a showing of Anne of Green Gables tonight. The performance begins at 7:30 p.m. For more details on this story and other local news, visit strathmorenow.com. And in other news, Alberta's Tariff Committee is looking at whether the province should respond to U.S. tariffs with retaliatory measures. Meanwhile, some are calling for the October separation referendum to be delayed. Calgary police have launched a homicide investigation after a person was found dead following a fire in the northeast yesterday. The death is being considered suspicious and an autopsy is expected today. And a Calgary event hosted by the Immigration Education Society gave parents information about disability services and supports. The event took place yesterday.
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1: In the MLB, the Toronto Blue Jays were defeated 13-2 by the Kansas City Royals. The Blue Jays will take on the Seattle Mariners today at 5:15 p.m. In the CFL, the Calgary Stampeders will face the Hamilton Tiger Cats tomorrow. And locally, the Egg Harbor Squealon Kings have added eight new players ahead of the 2026-27 season. The Kings will open their season September 11th against the Okotoks Bisons at the Strathmore Family Center Arena.
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1: Today has some sunshine and a high of 29. By tomorrow, temperatures will reach another high of 29 with some sun. And Sunday will be overcast with a high of 20 degrees. To see a full forecast, head to strathmorenow.com.
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John Party, Boots Off, Happy Friday. I'm Hunter Pratt. Coming up, let's give some back-to-school advice. Here's Sunrise, Sunburn, Sunset. Luke Bryan on More Country.

0: More Country Mornings. I'm Hunter Pratt. As the kids are enjoying their final sleep in before heading off back to school, what is the best back to school advice that you could give? Some of our listeners said, of course, be kind, do your very best. Of course, enjoy your time in school because before you know it, you'll be owing the CRA a bunch of money you didn't account for. Right now, you got to live in the moment, get those good grades, and try your best every single day before the real world catches up to you. That's probably the best back to school advice we could give.
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2: 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For the latest traffic updates and local conditions, visit strathmorenow.com.
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2: Today calls for a sunny sky with some wind gusts and a high of 29 degrees. Tomorrow we'll keep that sun around with a high of 29. And we'll get some cooler weather on Sunday with clouds and a high of 20. For more on weather conditions, head to strathmorenow.com.
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0: back in the saddle. It's Luke Combs. I'm Hunter Pratt on More Country. The kids starting Monday or Tuesday, depending on what school you're in, are back in the saddle as well. It's back to school, but it's the weekend right now, and it's your final weekend of freedom before you got to head back to the classroom. I imagine parents are doing one of two things. They're either trying to make this weekend as fun as possible before the kids go back to sitting in the class, or you're doing your last minute school shopping. I was at Walmart the other day looking at some of those backpacks and those back to school deals. Some of the deals were so good, I almost bought myself a Paw Patrol backpack. You know what? I think I could pull it off.
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0: Real Canadian Wrestling is back this Friday at the Egg Pavilion. Catch Steve Wilde and Matt Hart facing New School Violence, Steven Styles, and Lone Star Scotty Ace. They're calling it One More Fight for a Reason. Be sure to check it out going on Friday.
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1: Good morning, I'm Jaden Cobsar with your local news update. Strathmore is celebrating Alberta Day with a full day of family activities and live entertainment at Kinsman Park today. Opening ceremonies will kick off the amphitheater lineup at 3 p.m., followed by Indigenous dancer Spike. Harold Fast will perform from 4 to 5:30, with Ashley Ghostkeeper taking the stage from 5:45 to 7. The park will also feature the Strathmore Farmers Market, a petting zoo, bouncy castles, a children's train, and food trucks. Organizers say the event will bring families together while celebrating what makes Alberta home. Drivers in Strathmore may face some delays next week due to road work. The town says a lane closure will be in place along Brent Boulevard west of Strathford Boulevard from August 31st to September 4th. The closure is needed for underground utility work. Drivers are asked to follow posted signs and allow some extra time when traveling through the area. Chestermere RCMP are clarifying why no charges were laid after complaints about inappropriate behavior at a Safeway parking lot. Police responded on Monday after three reports involving a young adult man accosting people. Officers say they observed signs of cognitive difficulties and believe the man was trying to make friends. Police spoke with him and his parents, explaining appropriate social behavior and how his actions affected others. RCMP say every complaint is investigated, but the incident did not result in any charges. The Chestermere Public Library is inviting residents to celebrate Alberta Culture Days through a new multicultural art project. Chestermere in Color will run throughout September, with residents creating canvas artwork inspired by their cultural identity. Canvases and instructions are available at the library, with youth and adult open studios taking place September 16th. Completed artwork must be submitted by September 19th, with the exhibition running from September 23rd until October 21st. Participants can pick up their artwork on October 22nd as Alberta Culture Day celebrates arts, heritage, diversity, and community. And theater lovers can catch a showing of Anne of Green Gables tonight at the Rosebud Opera House. Showtime is at 7:30 p.m. For more information on all of these stories and more, head to strathmorenow.com. In other news, the Alberta government's tariff committee is considering whether to impose retaliatory tariffs on U.S. goods. There are also calls to postpone the separation referendum currently planned for October. A homicide investigation is underway after fire crews found a person dead following a structure fire yesterday in northeast Calgary. Police are treating the death as suspicious, with an autopsy scheduled for today. And the Immigration Education Society held an event in Calgary yesterday to connect parents with disability supports and services. The event aimed to help families learn more about available resources.
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1: In the MLB, the Toronto Blue Jays lost 13-2 to the Kansas City Royals. The Jays will go on to play the Seattle Mariners today at 5:15 p.m. In the CFL, the Calgary Stampeders have a matchup tomorrow against the Hamilton Tiger Cats. And in local sports, the Agro Risqueland Kings are heading into the 2026-27 season with eight new players joining the roster. The Kings will open their season September 11th against the Okotoks Bisons at the Strathmore Family Center Arena.
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1: Today is sunny with a high of 29 degrees. Tomorrow reaches a high of 29 with some more sun. And Sunday will be cloudy along with a high of 20. Stay updated on the weather by checking out strathmorenow.com.
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10: Today climbs to a high of 29 with some wind and sun. Tomorrow we'll have a sunny sky with a high of 29 degrees. And some clouds will roll in on Sunday with a high of 20. For more updates on local weather, visit strathmorenow.com.
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0: 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So I'll sit out for this one. 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
2: Road conditions in and around Strathmore are looking good this morning, with highways and local roads clear and moving smoothly. For the latest traffic updates and local conditions, visit strathmorenow.com.
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1: Good morning, I'm Jaden Cobsar with your local news update. Families in Strathmore can celebrate Alberta Day with activities and live entertainment at Kinspin Park this evening. The afternoon begins with opening ceremonies followed by an Indigenous dance performance by Spike. Music will continue with Harold Fast from 4 until 5:30, then Ashley Ghostkeeper through 7 p.m. Throughout the park, visitors can enjoy the farmers market, petting zoo, bouncy castles, children's train, food trucks, and local vendors. Organizers say the free-flowing day of activities is designed to celebrate Alberta and bring the community together. A lane closure will affect traffic in Strathmore starting Monday. The town of Strathmore said that the closure will happen along Brent Boulevard, west of Stratford Boulevard. The work is expected to last until September 4th. Crews will be completing underground utility work in the area. RCMP are investigating a robbery at a liquor store in Gleeson. Police say three suspects entered the business at 505 Main Street and were asked for ID. Officers say one male suspect damaged the till monitor as two female suspects took several bottles of liquor. The suspects fled the store on foot in an unknown direction and no one was physically injured. Gleeson RCMP are asking anyone with information to contact police. Chestermere residents are being invited to showcase their cultural identities through a new art project at the public library. Chestermere in Color is a collaborative project celebrating culture and will feature artwork created by local residents. The library is offering two open studios on September 16th, with the youth session starting at 4:15 and the adult session at 6:30. Artwork is due September 19th before the collection goes on display at the library from September 23rd through October 21st. The project is part of Alberta Culture Days, a month-long celebration of arts, heritage, diversity, and community across the province. And the Rosebud Opera House is hosting a showing of Anne of Green Gables tonight. The performance begins at 7:30 p.m. For more details on this story and other local news, visit strathmorenow.com. And in other news, Alberta's Tariff Committee is looking at whether the province should respond to U.S. tariffs with retaliatory measures. Meanwhile, some are calling for the October separation referendum to be delayed. Calgary police have launched a homicide investigation after a person was found dead following a fire in the northeast yesterday. The death is being considered suspicious and an autopsy is expected today. And a Calgary event hosted by the Immigration Education Society gave parents information about disability services and supports. The event took place yesterday.
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1: In the MLB, the Toronto Blue Jays were defeated 13-2 by the Kansas City Royals. The Blue Jays will take on the Seattle Mariners today at 5:15 p.m. In the CFL, the Calgary Stampeders will face the Hamilton Tiger Cats tomorrow. And locally, the Egg Harbor Squealon Kings have added eight new players ahead of the 2026-27 season. The Kings will open their season September 11th against the Okotoks Bisons at the Strathmore Family Center Arena.
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1: Today has some sunshine and a high of 29. By tomorrow, temperatures will reach another high of 29 with some sun. And Sunday will be overcast with a high of 20 degrees. To see a full forecast, head to strathmorenow.com.
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I'm Hunter Pratt. Coming up, make your Friday night plans. We're going to play to win a movie night out with Landmark Cinemas. I got you covered with two movie tickets plus pop and popcorn on us when you guess the movie clip right after Lainey Wilson on Mark.

0: Happy Friday. I'm Hunter Pratt on your More Country Mornings. We're going to play to win a movie night out with Landmark Cinemas. Get yourself two tickets plus pop and popcorn when you guess this clip and phone in 403-902-1111 to tell me what it is. This clip is one of the best movies ever. Here it is.
1: See, the sad thing about a guy like you is in 50 years, you're going to start doing some thinking on your own, and you're going to come up with the fact that there are two certainties in life. One, don't do that. And two, you dropped 150 grand on a vacation you could have got for $1.50 in late charges at the public library.
2: Yeah, but I will have a degree, and you'll be serving my kids fries at a drive-thru on our way to a skiing trip.
3: Yeah, maybe.
1: But, I mean, if you have a problem with that, I mean, we could just step outside. We could figure it out.
0: What movie is that? 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
8: 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For the latest traffic updates and local conditions, visit strathmorenow.com.
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8: Today calls for a sunny sky with some wind gusts and a high of 29 degrees. Tomorrow we'll keep that sun around with a high of 29. And we'll get some cooler weather on Sunday with clouds and a high of 20. For more on weather conditions, head to strathmorenow.com.
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0: Good morning, 104.5 More Country. This is Hunter Pratt. We are playing to win a movie night out with Landmark Cinemas. Can you tell me what that movie was?
1: One, don't do that. And two, you dropped 150 grand on a vacation you could have got for $1.50 in late charges.
2: Was it Good Will Hunting?
0: Yes, it was.
2: Thank you.
0: Of course, it's probably one of the most iconic movies, in my opinion. But let me ask you, what movie are you going to use those tickets for?
2: Honestly, I think I'm going to go see The Odyssey.
0: Okay, see what all the hype is about.
2: Yes, got to.
0: Do you think you can sit through 3 hours?
2: It's a very good question. I'm not too sure about that one, but I'm going to give it a try.
0: Okay, you have to give it an intermission in between.
2: Exactly.
0: All right.
2: Fuel up on popcorn.
0: Exactly. Well, enjoy your movie tickets, my friend. Have a good Friday.
2: Thank you. You as well.
0: All right. Take care.
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0: Real Canadian Wrestling is back this Friday at the Egg Pavilion. Catch Steve Wilde and Matt Hart facing New School Violence, Steven Styles, and Lone Star Scotty Ace. They're calling it One More Fight for a Reason. Be sure to check it out going on Friday.
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1: Good morning, I'm Jaden Cobsar with your local news update. Strathmore is celebrating Alberta Day with a full day of family activities and live entertainment at Kinsman Park today. Opening ceremonies will kick off the amphitheater lineup at 3 p.m., followed by Indigenous dancer Spike. Harold Fast will perform from 4 to 5:30, with Ashley Ghostkeeper taking the stage from 5:45 to 7. The park will also feature the Strathmore Farmers Market, a petting zoo, bouncy castles, a children's train, and food trucks. Organizers say the event will bring families together while celebrating what makes Alberta home. Drivers in Strathmore may face some delays next week due to road work. The town says a lane closure will be in place along Brent Boulevard west of Strathford Boulevard from August 31st to September 4th. The closure is needed for underground utility work. Drivers are asked to follow posted signs and allow some extra time when traveling through the area. Chestermere RCMP are clarifying why no charges were laid after complaints about inappropriate behavior at a Safeway parking lot. Police responded on Monday after three reports involving a young adult man accosting people. Officers say they observed signs of cognitive difficulties and believe the man was trying to make friends. Police spoke with him and his parents, explaining appropriate social behavior and how his actions affected others. RCMP say every complaint is investigated, but the incident did not result in any charges. The Chestermere Public Library is inviting residents to celebrate Alberta Culture Days through a new multicultural art project. Chestermere in Color will run throughout September, with residents creating canvas artwork inspired by their cultural identity. Canvases and instructions are available at the library, with youth and adult open studios taking place September 16th. Completed artwork must be submitted by September 19th, with the exhibition running from September 23rd until October 21st. Participants can pick up their artwork on October 22nd as Alberta Culture Day celebrates arts, heritage, diversity, and community. And theater lovers can catch a showing of Anne of Green Gables tonight at the Rosebud Opera House. Showtime is at 7:30 p.m. For more information on all of these stories and more, head to strathmorenow.com. In other news, the Alberta government's tariff committee is considering whether to impose retaliatory tariffs on U.S. goods. There are also calls to postpone the separation referendum currently planned for October. A homicide investigation is underway after fire crews found a person dead following a structure fire yesterday in northeast Calgary. Police are treating the death as suspicious, with an autopsy scheduled for today. And the Immigration Education Society held an event in Calgary yesterday to connect parents with disability supports and services. The event aimed to help families learn more about available resources.
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1: In the MLB, the Toronto Blue Jays lost 13-2 to the Kansas City Royals. The Jays will go on to play the Seattle Mariners today at 5:15 p.m. In the CFL, the Calgary Stampeders have a matchup tomorrow against the Hamilton Tiger Cats. And in local sports, the Egg River Squealand Kings are heading into the 2026-27 season with eight new players joining the roster. The Kings will open their season September 11th against the Okotoks Bisons at the Strathmore Family Center Arena.
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1: Today is sunny with a high of 29 degrees. Tomorrow reaches a high of 29 with some more sun. And Sunday will be cloudy along with a high of 20. Stay updated on the weather by checking out strathmorenow.com.
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Dallas Smith with Fixer Upper. Happy Friday. I'm Hunter Pratt. We're talking all about back to school. First, some Bailey Zimmerman, Chevy Silverado on 104.5 More Country.

It's almost back to school. I'm Hunter Pratt on your More Country Mornings. I hate to burst your bubble, kids and teachers. So make sure to enjoy those last couple of days off. You could be sleeping in right now, so you might not hear this, but parents, let's relay this information for me, okay? Here's some great back to school advice for you.

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8: Today climbs to a high of 29 with some wind and sun. Tomorrow we'll have a sunny sky with a high of 29 degrees. And some clouds will roll in on Sunday with a high of 20. For more updates on local weather, visit strathmorenow.com.
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Washboard Union. I'm Hunter Pratt. Today is Her Voice, presented by CCAN, where we spotlight and highlight one woman a week. We're going to be talking with Miss Francine Cunningham right after some Dirk Spin.

0: 104.5 More Country. I'm Hunter Pratt. Today is Her Voice, presented by CCAN, spotlighting one woman a week in the community who does amazing things. This week, we're talking with Francine Cunningham. Francine, tell us a little bit about your career.
1: I've been really blessed with my career so far. I had a book of poetry get published as my first sort of big entry into the world, literary world. It was called On Me, and it's a book of poetry as an Indigenous woman and sort of like my experiences with the world that I wrote when I was quite young in my 20s. I had a book of short stories come out called God Isn't Here Today that went on to win some awards and be nominated for some great stuff. And it is a book of speculative fiction, and it's really great for the upcoming sort of spooky Halloween season. I have my next kid book coming out called Hunting for a Hoot, and that's going to come out in the spring, and I'm very excited for it. But I write for television as well. So for anyone who watches the network, APTN, I have written on a couple different shows, the most recent being called Animal Nation, which is like a 7-part docuseries about different animals, which has been really fun.
0: That's super cool, Francine. Thanks so much for sharing that. It's Her Voice, presented by CCAN. You can read her full story on strathmorenow.com.
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11: Today calls for a sunny sky with some wind gusts and a high of 29 degrees. Tomorrow we'll keep that sun around with a high of 29. And we'll get some cooler weather on Sunday with clouds and a high of 20. For more on weather conditions, head to strathmorenow.com.
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0: Your last weekend is here before you go back to school. I'm Hunter Pratt on More Country. 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
0: Real Canadian Wrestling is back this Friday at the Egg Pavilion. Catch Steve Wilde and Matt Hart facing New School Violence, Steven Styles, and Lone Star Scotty Ace. They're calling it One More Fight for a reason. 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

seriously, man, don't drop it. 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
1: Good morning, I'm Jaden Cobsar with your local news update. Families in Strathmore can celebrate Alberta Day with activities and live entertainment at Kinsmen Park this evening. The afternoon begins with opening ceremonies followed by an Indigenous dance performance by Spike. Music will continue with Harold Fast from 4 until 5:30, then Ashley Ghostkeeper through 7 p.m. Throughout the park, visitors can enjoy the farmers market, petting zoo, bouncy castles, children's train, food trucks, and local vendors. Organizers say the free-flowing day of activities is designed to celebrate Alberta and bring the community together. A lane closure will affect traffic in Strathmore starting Monday. The town of Strathmore said that the closure will happen along Brent Boulevard, west of Stratford Boulevard. The work is expected to last until September 4th. Crews will be completing underground utility work in the area. RCMP are investigating a robbery at a liquor store in Gleeson. Police say three suspects entered the business at 505 Main Street and were asked for ID. Officers say one male suspect damaged the till monitor as two female suspects took several bottles of liquor. The suspects fled the store on foot in an unknown direction and no one was physically injured. Gleeson RCMP are asking anyone with information to contact police. Chestermere residents are being invited to showcase their cultural identities through a new art project at the public library. Chestermere in Color is a collaborative project celebrating culture and will feature artwork created by local residents. The library is offering two open studios on September 16th, with the youth session starting at 4:15 and the adult session at 6:30. Artwork is due September 19th before the collection goes on display at the library from September 23rd through October 21st. The project is part of Alberta Culture Days, a month-long celebration of arts, heritage, diversity, and community across the province. And the Rosebud Opera House is hosting a showing of Anne of Green Gables tonight. The performance begins at 7:30 p.m. For more details on this story and other local news, visit strathmorenow.com. And in other news, Alberta's Tariff Committee is looking at whether the province should respond to U.S. tariffs with retaliatory measures. Meanwhile, some are calling for the October separation referendum to be delayed. Calgary police have launched a homicide investigation after a person was found dead following a fire in the northeast yesterday. The death is being considered suspicious and an autopsy is expected today. And a Calgary event hosted by the Immigration Education Society gave parents information about disability services and supports. The event took place yesterday.
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1: In the MLB, the Toronto Blue Jays were defeated 13-2 by the Kansas City Royals. The Blue Jays will take on the Seattle Mariners today at 5:15 p.m. In the CFL, the Calgary Stampeders will face the Hamilton Tiger Cats tomorrow. And locally, the Egg Rovers Wheatland Kings have added 8 new players ahead of the 2026-27 season. The Kings will open their season September 11th against the Okotoks Bisons at the Strathmore Family Center Arena.
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1: Today has some sunshine and a high of 29. By tomorrow, temperatures will reach another high of 29 with some sun. And Sunday will be overcast with a high of 20 degrees. To see a full forecast, head to strathmorenow.com.
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A big happy birthday today goes to my fellow Virgo and country icon, Shania Twain. She just turned 61, and to be honest, if I can look half as good as her when I'm her age, I'll be pretty happy. I'm Hunter Pratt on your More Country Mornings. Did you know that Shania is a stage name? Her birth name is actually Eileen Regina Edwards. She used to sing in bars starting at the age of 8 years old just to make her family some money. You got to respect the hustle, and it definitely paid off. So happy birthday, Shania Twain. By the way, if your kid has a birthday coming up, nominate them for our birthday club. We'll get you covered with a free birthday party courtesy of Strathmore Travel Lodge. 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I'll be announcing the winner next week.

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10: Today climbs to a high of 29 with some wind and sun. Tomorrow we'll have a sunny sky with a high of 29 degrees. And some clouds will roll in on Sunday with a high of 20. For more updates on local weather, visit strathmorenow.com.
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has been a tough week in country music. I'm Hunter Pratt on 104.5 More Country. We lost Dolly Parton at the age of 80, a matriarch and a friend to us all. She has one more surprise for us, though. Dolly actually has one unreleased song that is tucked away in a time capsule called My Place in History, which we can probably assume is all about her life's legacy, but we have to wait 10 years to hear it, because locked away in that vault until 2046, which I can't even believe that year is, that number is a year. That's a crazy thing to think about. But you know what? I think it'll be worth the wait. Here she is. Rest in peace, Dolly Parton. Sweet Summer Lovin'.

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8: Today calls for a sunny sky with some wind gusts and a high of 29 degrees. Tomorrow we'll keep that sun around with a high of 29. And we'll get some cooler weather on Sunday with clouds and a high of 20. For more on weather conditions, head to strathmorenow.com.
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0: Brody, you've got the wrong guy. I'm Hunter Pratt on 104.5 More Country. One more fight is going on tonight at the Egg Pavilion. You can catch some real Canadian wrestling with Strathmore's own Steve Wilde in a tag team match. Now, there's a reason why it's called One More Fight, because if Steve Wilde loses tonight, well, then he'll be forced to retire. And I don't think the people of Strathmore really want that to happen. But in case it does, grab yourself a pair of tickets for tonight. It's One More Fight at the Egg Pavilion.
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0: Real Canadian Wrestling is back this Friday at the Egg Pavilion. Catch Steve Wilde and Matt Hart facing New School Violence, Steven Styles, and Lone Star Scotty Ace. They're calling it One More Fight for a reason. Be sure to check it out going on Friday.
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1: Good morning, I'm Jaden Cobsar with your local news update. Strathmore is celebrating Alberta Day with a full day of family activities and live entertainment at Kinsman Park today. Opening ceremonies will kick off the amphitheater lineup at 3 p.m., followed by Indigenous dancer Spike. Harold Fast will perform from 4 to 5:30, with Ashley Ghostkeeper taking the stage from 5:45 to 7. The park will also feature the Strathmore Farmers Market, a petting zoo, bouncy castles, a children's train, and food trucks. Organizers say the event will bring families together while celebrating what makes Alberta home. Drivers in Strathmore may face some delays next week due to road work. The town says a lane closure will be in place along Brent Boulevard west of Strathford Boulevard from August 31st to September 4th. The closure is needed for underground utility work. Drivers are asked to follow posted signs and allow some extra time when traveling through the area. Chestermere RCMP are clarifying why no charges were laid after complaints about inappropriate behavior at a Safeway parking lot. Police responded on Monday after three reports involving a young adult man accosting people. Officers say they observed signs of cognitive difficulties and believe the man was trying to make friends. Police spoke with him and his parents, explaining appropriate social behavior and how his actions affected others. RCMP say every complaint is investigated, but the incident did not result in any charges. The Chestermere Public Library is inviting residents to celebrate Alberta Culture Days through a new multicultural art project. Chestermere in Color will run throughout September, with residents creating canvas artwork inspired by their cultural identity. Canvases and instructions are available at the library, with youth and adult open studios taking place September 16th. Completed artwork must be submitted by September 19th, with the exhibition running from September 23rd until October 21st. Participants can pick up their artwork on October 22nd as Alberta Culture Day celebrates arts, heritage, diversity, and community. And theater lovers can catch a showing of Anne of Green Gables tonight at the Rosebud Opera House. Showtime is at 7:30 p.m. For more information on all of these stories and more, head to strathmorenow.com. In other news, the Alberta government's tariff committee is considering whether to impose retaliatory tariffs on U.S. goods. There are also calls to postpone the separation referendum currently planned for October. A homicide investigation is underway after fire crews found a person dead following a structure fire yesterday in northeast Calgary. Police are treating the death as suspicious, with an autopsy scheduled for today. And the Immigration Education Society held an event in Calgary yesterday to connect parents with disability supports and services. The event aimed to help families learn more about available resources.
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1: In the MLB, the Toronto Blue Jays lost 13-2 to the Kansas City Royals. The Jays will go on to play the Seattle Mariners today at 5:15 p.m. In the CFL, the Calgary Stampeders have a matchup tomorrow against the Hamilton Tiger Cats. And in local sports, the Agro Risqueland Kings are heading into the 2026-27 season with eight new players joining the roster. The Kings will open their season September 11th against the Okotoks Bisons at the Strathmore Family Center Arena.
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1: Today is sunny with a high of 29 degrees. Tomorrow reaches a high of 29 with some more sun. And Sunday will be cloudy along with a high of 20. Stay updated on the weather by checking out strathmorenow.com.
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0: Love, hate, love, Owen Wrigling. I'm Hunter Pratt on 104.5 More Country. Today's Her Voice presented by CCAN, spotlighting one woman a week in the community who does amazing things. We're talking with Francine Cunningham. Francine, what is your favorite part about being a writer?
1: Oh, man, my favorite part of writing is the research, number one. Even writing fiction, you have to do a vast amount of research onto your topics, and it's so exciting for me. And then figuring out how to incorporate that into your story in a way that isn't clunky, in a way that draws in your reader and allows them to go in for a deeper dive themselves, while at the same time maintaining a very, very good story and plot line on top of that. It's a really cool, delicate balance, and I have a lot of fun figuring that out. So making sure I have a really compelling story while at the same time embedding inside so many layers that if the reader wishes to, they can go in and they can do their own research based on the research I've done.
0: Thanks so much, Francine. You can read her full story on strathmorenow.com. It's Her Voice, presented by CCAN.

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14: Today climbs to a high of 29 with some wind and sun. Tomorrow we'll have a sunny sky with a high of 29 degrees. And some clouds will roll in on Sunday with a high of 20. For more updates on local weather, visit strathmorenow.com.
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1: What are you getting up to this weekend before back to school? More country, I'm Hunter Pratt. There's a lot of events going on. We've got Alberta Culture Days at Kinsmen Park, some Real Canadian Wrestling tonight at the Egg Pavilion for one more fight. And by the way, did you know there's a Pickle Fest going on in Calgary at Spruce Meadows? 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
2: Today calls for a sunny sky with some wind gusts and a high of 29 degrees. Tomorrow we'll keep that sun around with a high of 29. And we'll get some cooler weather on Sunday with clouds and a high of 20. For more on weather conditions, head to strathmorenow.com.
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1: 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Happy Friday. 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Now, I'm off to enjoy my weekend. I hope you get a chance to enjoy yours too right before you go back to school. Have a great rest of your day. You will hear from me on your way to school come Monday morning.
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3: Tariffs will be increasing costs on both sides of the border. The head of the Canadian Federation of Agriculture, Keith Curry, says additional trade barriers will put pressure on household budgets and farm profitability.
4: It drives up the cost for people on both sides of the border. And at times when margins of income are tight, people don't have any extra disposable income to be paying more tariffs. Or we may as well put it in common language. They can call it a tariff, but it's a tax.
3: Farmers have already been dealing with higher costs linked to steel and aluminum. The CFA supports the federal government's decision to walk away from the trade talks as some U.S. demands cross the line.
4: The fact that they were looking for veto power on other trade deals that we were negotiating or could be negotiating in the future is just a non-starter.
3: For Golden West, I'm Glendale Allen Vossler.
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1: I'm Brandon Zebiak with your local news update. Siksika Nation and the Alberta government marked the opening of a new addiction treatment center earlier this week. Officials celebrated the Siksika Healing Lodge, the second Indigenous recovery center to open in Alberta. The lodge will have more than 70 beds when it begins accepting patients this fall and is expected to support around 300 people each year. The center will provide culturally guided treatment for people struggling with addiction. Golden Hills School Division's 2026-29 education plan is focused on student success, well-being, and student growth. The division is working to improve outcomes for First Nations, Métis, and Inuit students, as well as students learning English as an additional language. The division's budget for the upcoming school year is $116.3 million, with 76% allocated to instruction. In Strathmore, a new Westmount school is being developed, while the division is also seeking more space at Strathmore High School. Strathmore is celebrating Alberta Day with a full day of family activities and live entertainment at Kinsmen Park today. Opening ceremonies will kick off at the amphitheater lineup at 3 p.m., followed by Indigenous dancer Spike. Harold Fast will perform from 4 to 5:30, with Ashley Ghostkeeper taking the stage from 5:45 to 7. The park will also feature the Strathmore Farmers Market, a petting zoo, bouncy castles, a children's train, and food trucks. Organizers say the event will bring families together while celebrating what makes Alberta home. School zones will come into effect Monday as students return to class, with school and playground zone rules applying. School zones are active from 8 to 9:30, 11:30 to 1:30, and 3 to 4:30. Playground zones are in effect from 8:30 until 1 hour after sunset. The speed limit in both zones is 30 kilometers an hour, and drivers can face penalties for failing to follow the rules. And two theater productions are taking place in Rosebud this weekend. Anne of Green Gables will be on stage at the Rosebud Opera House, while Oh Mother will be playing at the Rosebud Studio Stage. For more details on these events and other local stories, visit strathmorenow.com. And in other news, three people are facing charges of robbery and kidnapping in Calgary. Police say the suspects were tracked down to the community of Rundle. There was a vehicle fire in Calgary's Cityscape neighborhood last night. In total, five vehicles were destroyed by the blaze. And Trans Mountain says that the Alberta-BC pipeline is almost running full. The pipeline had an expansion completed in 2024.
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1: In Major League Baseball, the Toronto Blue Jays are back at 5 tonight in a game against the Seattle Mariners. In the CFL, the Calgary Stampeders are back tomorrow in a game against the Hamilton Tiger Cats. And in local sports, the Strathmore Spartans have their next game in the football preseason tonight. They'll be playing against Bev Facey.
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1: Today we've got sunny skies and a high of 29 degrees. Some local smoke enters tomorrow with another high of 29, and Sunday calls for cloudy skies and a high of 20. You can see the next week of weather by downloading our Strathmore Now app.
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0: Russell Dickerson, Worth Your Wild. I'm Ken O'Neill. Do you eat at your desk? Your keyboard could be a full-blown bacteria cafeteria. All those crumbs, coffee splashes, and whatever else is hiding between the keys create the perfect little germ buffet. So maybe give your keyboard a wipe once in a while, because you really don't need to share lunch with whatever's growing between the keys.
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12: We've got a high of 29 degrees today as some local smoke enters the area. The smoke sticks around tomorrow for another high of 29, and Sunday's cloudy with a cool high of 20. You can see our full 5-day forecast by downloading our Strathmore Now app.
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0: Happy Friday. I'm Ken O'Neill. Shaboozy and Cowgirl is coming up next. It's week 13 in the CFL. 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
10: Today brings in a high of 29 degrees along with some local smoke. We've got more smoke tomorrow leading to another high of 29, and Sunday's cool and cloudy with a high of 20. Head to strathmorenow.com to stay updated on local weather.
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1: I'm Brandon Zebiak with your local news update. A new addiction treatment center in Siksika Nation is set to start treatments this fall. The Siksika Healing Lodge was celebrated yesterday by Siksika Nation and Alberta government representatives and is the second of five recovery centers in the province. The facility will offer more than 70 beds and is expected to serve around 300 people annually. Treatment at the lodge will include culturally guided services for people recovering from addiction. Golden Hills School Division has released its education plan for the next 3 years with a focus on student achievement and future growth. The plan includes priorities for First Nations, Métis, and Inuit students, along with students learning English as an additional language. Golden Hills has a $116.3 million budget for the school year, with most of that funding going towards instruction. The division is also planning for growth in Strathmore, including a new Westmount school and proposed additional classroom space at Strathmore High. Drivers in Strathmore may face some delays next week due to road work. The town says a lane closure will be in place along Brent Boulevard west of Strathford Boulevard from August 31st to September 4th. The closure is needed for underground utility work. Drivers are asked to follow posted signage and allow some extra time while traveling through the area. As students head back to school on Monday, drivers are being reminded that school zones will be in effect. School zones are active during three periods throughout the day, while playground zones run from 8:30 a.m. until 1 hour after sunset. The speed limit in both types of zones is 30 kilometers an hour, with passing also prohibited. Drivers who do not follow the rules can face penalties under the Traffic Safety Act. And there are two theater performances happening this weekend. Performances of Anne of Green Gables is showing at the Rosebud Opera House, while Oh Mother is happening at the Rosebud Studio Stage. For more information on all of these stories and more, head to strathmorenow.com. In other news, three people are facing charges of robbery and kidnapping in Calgary. This stems from an incident earlier this month where a man was allegedly kidnapped while walking his dog. Five vehicles were destroyed in a fire overnight in northeast Calgary. Police say that nobody was injured in the blaze. And the Alberta-BC pipeline is almost running at full capacity. This is according to Trans Mountain, a Crown corporation who runs the pipeline.
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1: In MLB action, the Toronto Blue Jays are back at 5 this evening to play the Seattle Mariners. In CFL news, the Calgary Stampeders have a date with the Hamilton Tiger Cats set for tomorrow. As for local football, the Strathmore Spartans have their next preseason game set for tonight. The Spartans will be playing against Bev Facey.
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1: Today brings in some local smoke and a high of 29. Tomorrow's looking about the same, a high of 29 degrees with a bit of smoke. And Sunday brings in some clouds alongside a high of 20. You can see what the weather has in store by visiting strathmorenow.com.
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2: We've got a high of 29 degrees today as some local smoke enters the area. The smoke sticks around tomorrow for another high of 29, and Sunday's cloudy with a cool high of 20. You can see our full 5-day forecast by downloading our Strathmore Now app.
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11: Today brings in a high of 29 degrees along with some local smoke. We've got more smoke tomorrow leading to another high of 29, and Sunday's cool and cloudy with a high of 20. Head to strathmorenow.com to stay updated on local weather.
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0: Suds in the Bucket. It's Sarah Evans and I'm Ken O'Neill in for Sharon Church this afternoon. Riley Green and Ella Langley together next. Have you checked out the feature, Her Voice? 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
1: I'm Brandon Zebiak with your local news update. Siksika Nation and the Alberta government marked the opening of a new addiction treatment center earlier this week. Officials celebrated the Siksika Healing Lodge, the second Indigenous recovery center to open in Alberta. The lodge will have more than 70 beds when it begins accepting patients this fall and is expected to support around 300 people each year. The center will provide culturally guided treatment for people struggling with addiction. Golden Hills School Division's 2026-29 education plan is focused on student success, well-being, and student growth. The division is working to improve outcomes for First Nations, Métis, and Inuit students, as well as students learning English as an additional language. The division's budget for the upcoming school year is $116.3 million, with 76% allocated to instruction. In Strathmore, a new Westmount school is being developed, while the division is also seeking more space at Strathmore High School. Strathmore is celebrating Alberta Day with a full day of family activities and live entertainment at Kinsman Park today. Opening ceremonies will kick off at the amphitheater lineup at 3 p.m., followed by Indigenous dancer Spike. Harold Fast will perform from 4 to 5:30, with Ashley Ghostkeeper taking the stage from 5:45 to 7. The park will also feature the Strathmore Farmers Market, a petting zoo, bouncy castles, a children's train, and food trucks. Organizers say the event will bring families together while celebrating what makes Alberta home. School zones will come into effect Monday as students return to class, with school and playground zone rules applying. School zones are active from 8 to 9:30, 11:30 to 1:30, and 3 to 4:30. Playground zones are in effect from 8:30 until 1 hour after sunset. The speed limit in both zones is 30 kilometers an hour, and drivers can face penalties for failing to follow the rules. And two theater productions are taking place in Rosebud this weekend. Anne of Green Gables will be on stage at the Rosebud Opera House, while Oh Mother will be playing at the Rosebud Studio Stage. For more details on these events and other local stories, visit strathmorenow.com. And in other news, three people are facing charges of robbery and kidnapping in Calgary. Police say the suspects were tracked down to the community of Rundle. There was a vehicle fire in Calgary's Cityscape neighborhood last night. In total, five vehicles were destroyed by the blaze. And Trans Mountain says that the Alberta-BC pipeline is almost running full. The pipeline had an expansion completed in 2024.
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1: In Major League Baseball, the Toronto Blue Jays are back at 5 tonight in a game against the Seattle Mariners. In the CFL, the Calgary Stampeders are back tomorrow in a game against the Hamilton Tiger Cats. And in local sports, the Strathmore Spartans have their next game in the football preseason tonight. They'll be playing against Bev Facey.
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1: Today we've got sunny skies and a high of 29 degrees. Some local smoke enters tomorrow with another high of 29, and Sunday calls for cloudy skies and a high of 20. You can see the next week of weather by downloading our Strathmore Now app.
0: Because sometimes the only thing holding it together is duct tape and a country song. 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
8: We've got a high of 29 degrees today as some local smoke enters the area. The smoke sticks around tomorrow for another high of 29, and Sunday's cloudy with a cool high of 20. You can see our full 5-day forecast by downloading our Strathmore Now app.
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8: Today brings in a high of 29 degrees along with some local smoke. We've got more smoke tomorrow leading to another high of 29, and Sunday's cool and cloudy with a high of 20. Head to strathmorenow.com to stay updated on local weather.
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0: Dirt Road Scholar, Dean Brody. Before that, Boston from Stella Lefty. I'm Ken O'Neill. In for Sharon Church. Shaboozy and Jelly Roll next. Have you ever driven in California? It's mayhem at best. For me, at least. Los Angeles traffic got really strange this week when a truck dropped a whole pallet, about 120 containers of cheese balls, onto the 105 freeway. The bigger problem, drivers started pulling over to grab containers that were still intact. I wouldn't, but a lot of drivers stopped, risking their lives for free snacks.
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1: I'm Brandon Zebiak with your local news update. A new addiction treatment center in Siksika Nation is set to start treatments this fall. The Siksika Healing Lodge was celebrated yesterday by Siksika Nation and Alberta government representatives and is the second of five recovery centers in the province. The facility will offer more than 70 beds and is expected to serve around 300 people annually. Treatment at the lodge will include culturally guided services for people recovering from addiction. Golden Hills School Division has released its education plan for the next 3 years with a focus on student achievement and future growth. The plan includes priorities for First Nations, Métis, and Inuit students, along with students learning English as an additional language. Golden Hills has a $116.3 million budget for the school year, with most of that funding going towards instruction. The division is also planning for growth in Strathmore, including a new Westmount school and proposed additional classroom space at Strathmore High. Drivers in Strathmore may face some delays next week due to road work. The town says a lane closure will be in place along Brent Boulevard west of Strathford Boulevard from August 31st to September 4th. The closure is needed for underground utility work. Drivers are asked to follow posted signage and allow some extra time while traveling through the area. As students head back to school on Monday, drivers are being reminded that school zones will be in effect. School zones are active during three periods throughout the day, while playground zones run from 8:30 a.m. until 1 hour after sunset. The speed limit in both types of zones is 30 kilometers an hour, with passing also prohibited. Drivers who do not follow the rules can face penalties under the Traffic Safety Act. And there are two theater performances happening this weekend. Performances of Anne of Green Gables is showing at the Rosebud Opera House, while Oh Mother is happening at the Rosebud Studio Stage. For more information on all of these stories and more, head to strathmorenow.com. In other news, three people are facing charges of robbery and kidnapping in Calgary. This stems from an incident earlier this month where a man was allegedly kidnapped while walking his dog. Five vehicles were destroyed in a fire overnight in northeast Calgary. Police say that nobody was injured in the blaze. And the Alberta-BC pipeline is almost running at full capacity. This is according to Trans Mountain, a Crown corporation who runs the pipeline.
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1: In MLB action, the Toronto Blue Jays are back at 5 this evening to play the Seattle Mariners. In CFL news, the Calgary Stampeders have a date with the Hamilton Tiger Cats set for tomorrow. As for local football, the Strathmore Spartans have their next preseason game set for tonight. The Spartans will be playing against Bev Facey.
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1: Today brings in some local smoke and a high of 29. Tomorrow's looking about the same, a high of 29 degrees with a bit of smoke. And Sunday brings in some clouds alongside a high of 20. You can see what the weather has in store by visiting strathmorenow.com.
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0: Taylor Swift, I Knew It, I Knew You. Here's an update. She's been writing some new music. That's exciting. Keith Urban is coming up. I'm Ken O'Neill. Did you see the lunar eclipse last night? It was a pretty spectacular one, with about 94% of the moon slipping into the Earth's shadow from where we are and taking on that eerie reddish glow. Lunar eclipses aren't exactly rare. They happen a few times a year somewhere on Earth. The next lunar eclipse visible from our area will be February 20th next year, but it's only a partial eclipse, so not quite the same show.
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13: We've got a high of 29 degrees today as some local smoke enters the area. The smoke sticks around tomorrow for another high of 29, and Sunday's cloudy with a cool high of 20. You can see our full 5-day forecast by downloading our Strathmore Now app.
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0: Stay country or die trying. Blake Shelton. Good afternoon. I'm Ken O'Neill. In for Sharon Church, Bailey Zimmerman next. We're going into the last weekend of August. It's about now that back to school reality starts kicking in. Morning traffic is going to include school buses. You see, the leaves are changing. The nights are definitely cooler. It's way darker at 8 in the evening than it was at the end of July. And we're already 3 days into pumpkin spice season. Enjoy your weekend.
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11: Today brings in a high of 29 degrees along with some local smoke. We've got more smoke tomorrow leading to another high of 29, and Sunday's cool and cloudy with a high of 20. Head to strathmorenow.com to stay updated on local weather.
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0: Tyler Joe Miller with Ken O'Neill in for Sharon Church. Riley Green coming up. Also, your local news update at 4. Yikes. That was an ugly Jays game last night. Kansas City whooped Toronto 13-2. Take that series 2-1. I'm glad that's over. Let's see what happens next. Jays are still at home. They welcome the Mariners in for the weekend. Game one is tonight.
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2: 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Catch Steve Wilde and Matt Hart facing New School Violence, Steven Styles, and Lone Star Scotty Ace. 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
2: I'm Brandon Zebiak with your local news update. Siksika Nation and the Alberta government marked the opening of a new addiction treatment center earlier this week. Officials celebrated the Siksika Healing Lodge, the second Indigenous recovery center to open in Alberta. The lodge will have more than 70 beds when it begins accepting patients this fall and is expected to support around 300 people each year. The center will provide culturally guided treatment for people struggling with addiction. Golden Hills School Division's 2026-29 education plan is focused on student success, well-being, and student growth. The division is working to improve outcomes for First Nations, Métis, and Inuit students, as well as students learning English as an additional language. The division's budget for the upcoming school year is $116.3 million, with 76% allocated to instruction. In Strathmore, a new Westmount school is being developed, while the division is also seeking more space at Strathmore High School. Strathmore is celebrating Alberta Day with a full day of family activities and live entertainment at Kinsman Park today. Opening ceremonies will kick off at the amphitheater lineup at 3 p.m., followed by Indigenous dancer Spike. Harold Fast will perform from 4 to 5:30, with Ashley Ghostkeeper taking the stage from 5:45 to 7. The park will also feature the Strathmore Farmers Market, a petting zoo, bouncy castles, a children's train, and food trucks. Organizers say the event will bring families together while celebrating what makes Alberta home. School zones will come into effect Monday as students return to class with school and playground zone rules applying. School zones are active from 8 to 9:30, 11:30 to 1:30, and 3 to 4:30. Playground zones are in effect from 8:30 until 1 hour after sunset. The speed limit in both zones is 30 kilometers an hour, and drivers can face penalties for failing to follow the rules. And two theater productions are taking place in Rosebud this weekend. Anne of Green Gables will be on stage at the Rosebud Opera House, while Oh Mother will be playing at the Rosebud Studio Stage. For more details on these events and other local stories, visit strathmorenow.com. And in other news, three people are facing charges of robbery and kidnapping in Calgary. Police say the suspects were tracked down to the community of Rundle. There was a vehicle fire in Calgary's Cityscape neighborhood last night. In total, five vehicles were destroyed by the blaze. And Trans Mountain says that the Alberta-BC pipeline is almost running full. The pipeline had an expansion completed in 2024.
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2: In Major League Baseball, the Toronto Blue Jays are back at 5 tonight in a game against the Seattle Mariners. In the CFL, the Calgary Stampeders are back tomorrow in a game against the Hamilton Tiger Cats. And in local sports, the Strathmore Spartans have their next game in the football preseason tonight. They'll be playing against Bev Facey.
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2: Today we've got some light wind with a low of just 7 degrees. Tomorrow warms up to a high of 29 along with some local smoke, and it's cloudy on Sunday leading to a high of 20. You can stay updated on local weather conditions by visiting strathmorenow.com.
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0: Kenny Chesney with Ken O'Neill in for Sharon Church and Low Cash on the way next. Happy Friday. Whew, I'm really glad the weekend's here. What a week it's been. The whole tariff back and forth last weekend. We lost singer Dolly Parton and actor Tim Curry both on the same day this week. Also, on the Great Lakes, I'm always going to call it Lake Ontario. I don't think it's a coincidence that today is National Red Wine Day. Yeah. Cheers to the weekend.
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13: Tonight, we've got a low of 7 degrees with clear skies. Some local smoke enters tomorrow with a high of 29, and Sunday calls for cloudy skies and a high of 20. You can see the next week of weather on strathmorenow.com.
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0: Chris Stapleton, Think I'm in Love with You. I'm Ken O'Neill. Sharon Church off today. Hollywood's been digging through the recycle bin and has found a cartoon from 1960. Warner Brothers is developing a new Flintstones movie. Yeah, another one. This one, Ryan Gosling as producer. The live-action project is still in the really early stages. There's no director or cast or screenwriter yet. But we hear it's going to be about Bam Bam Rubble, Barney and Betty's super strong son. Which raises the obvious question, is Ryan Gosling playing Bam Bam?
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11: Tonight brings in clear skies and a low of 7 degrees. Tomorrow calls for some local smoke and a high of 29, and things cool down on Sunday, ending the weekend with a high of 20. 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

0: Stephen Lee Olson and Make Hay While the Sun Shines. I'm Ken O'Neill, and on the way in just a minute, Old Dominion, plus your local news update at 5. 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
2: Tariffs will be increasing costs on both sides of the border. The head of the Canadian Federation of Agriculture, Keith Curry, says additional trade barriers will put pressure on household budgets and farm profitability.
3: It drives up the cost for people on both sides of the border. And at times when margins of income are tight, people don't have any extra disposable income to be paying more tariffs. Or we may as well put it in common language. They can call it a tariff, but it's a tax.
2: Farmers have already been dealing with higher costs linked to steel and aluminum. The CFA supports the federal government's decision to walk away from the trade talks as some U.S. demands cross the line.
3: The fact that they were looking for veto power on other trade deals that we were negotiating or could be negotiating in the future is just a non-starter.
2: For Golden West, I'm Glendale Allen Vossler.
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1: I'm Brandon Zebiak with your local news update. A new addiction treatment center in Siksika Nation is set to start treatments this fall. The Siksika Healing Lodge was celebrated yesterday by Siksika Nation and Alberta government representatives and is the second of five recovery centers in the province. The facility will offer more than 70 beds and is expected to serve around 300 people annually. Treatment at the lodge will include culturally guided services for people recovering from addiction. Golden Hills School Division has released its education plan for the next 3 years with a focus on student achievement and future growth. The plan includes priorities for First Nations, Métis, and Inuit students, along with students learning English as an additional language. Golden Hills has a $116.3 million budget for the school year, with most of that funding going towards instruction. The division is also planning for growth in Strathmore, including a new Westmount school and proposed additional classroom space at Strathmore High. Drivers in Strathmore may face some delays next week due to road work. The town says a lane closure will be in place along Brent Boulevard west of Strathford Boulevard from August 31st to September 4th. The closure is needed for underground utility work. Drivers are asked to follow posted signage and allow some extra time while traveling through the area. As students head back to school on Monday, drivers are being reminded that school zones will be in effect. School zones are active during three periods throughout the day, while playground zones run from 8:30 a.m. until 1 hour after sunset. The speed limit in both types of zones is 30 kilometers an hour, with passing also prohibited. Drivers who do not follow the rules can face penalties under the Traffic Safety Act. And there are two theater performances happening this weekend. Performances of Anne of Green Gables is showing at the Rosebud Opera House, while Oh Mother is happening at the Rosebud Studio Stage. For more information on all of these stories and more, head to strathmorenow.com. In other news, three people are facing charges of robbery and kidnapping in Calgary. This stems from an incident earlier this month where a man was allegedly kidnapped while walking his dog. Five vehicles were destroyed in a fire overnight in northeast Calgary. Police say that nobody was injured in the blaze. And the Alberta-BC pipeline is almost running at full capacity. This is according to Trans Mountain, a Crown corporation who runs the pipeline.
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1: In MLB action, the Toronto Blue Jays are back at 5 this evening to play the Seattle Mariners. In CFL news, the Calgary Stampeders have a date with the Hamilton Tiger Cats set for tomorrow. As for local football, the Strathmore Spartans have their next preseason game set for tonight. The Spartans will be playing against Bev Facey.
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1: Tonight calls for a low of 7 degrees along with some light wind. Tomorrow's got some local smoke in the area with a high of 29, and Sunday's got some clouds and a high of 20. Download our Strathmore Now app to take a look at our full 5-day forecast.
0: She's Googled, "Is this normal?" more times than she'll admit. 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
1: Hey, it's Eric Ruddle in for Candace this week. 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
9: Tonight, we've got a low of 7 degrees with clear skies. Some local smoke enters tomorrow with a high of 29, and Sunday calls for cloudy skies and a high of 20. You can see the next week of weather on strathmorenow.com.
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0: Lainey Wilson and Somewhere Over Laredo. I'm Ken O'Neill for Sharon Church. Jason Aldean is next. The race to become the next James Bond is really heating up, with six actors in the mix for the iconic role. I only recognize the names Paul Mescal and Jacob Elordi. The other four are up-and-coming actors who have that Bond chiseled look. The next 007 is still a mystery. Bond 26 screen tests start taking place next month. The movie doesn't have an official release date yet, but we do know it'll be 2028 or later.
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8: Tonight brings in clear skies and a low of 7 degrees. Tomorrow calls for some local smoke and a high of 29, and things cool down on Sunday, ending the weekend with a high of 20. You can see what the weather has in store by downloading our Strathmore Now app.
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0: Zach McPhee and Smoke. I'm Ken O'Neill. 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